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Such a pure idea.

says, oh, wrong number, sorry to waste your time. And I think to myself, why now? Why me? Why?

1406 on the 4th of December, 1945, five U.S. Navy bombers took off from Fort Lauderdale, Florida. 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